those petty ones can't fuck with me. Why? Because I'm a clever girl. 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

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Exactly, for this song you need to double clap in the right place. 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Like this, let's practice, Richie.

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1: Ora viva, boa tarde.
0: Entre margens.
2: Hear the clock ticking on the wall. Losing sleep, losing track of

0: I'm not giving up yet.
1: I'm not giving up yet.
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4: 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I'm not giving up yet.
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1: Many people have pains in their lives. They've been so disappointed, so broken, almost lost the desire to even live. Been rejected many times, I've been disappointed many times, I've been failed many times. Whether you're going through darkness, there's a future, there's a way forward, there's hope.
2: I'm not giving up yet.
3: I'm not giving up yet.